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1: 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'Cause when I leave for the night, I ain't coming.

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2: 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Lovely Leslie. 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

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How you feeling? I have 1 hour to turn this into a state of trance. 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

Tomorrowland. I want to celebrate 25 years of A State of Trance with you tonight. So if you have a cell phone, let's light it up.

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Put your flags up. Show us where you're from. From Belgium to the world. One.

Ladies and gentlemen, as y'all might have noticed, it's just me here tonight. And I know it breaks my brother's heart that he can't be here with us. So I'd like each and every one of y'all to put up your lighters, cameras, iPhones. I want to see stars from the front to the back. Let's show some love to Like Mike. Let's let him know that we can't wait for him to be back on stage with us. I love you, brother. Parada de techno.

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This is love right there. Tomorrowland, you guys are beautiful. Thank you so much for joining us for another edition. 20 years of Tomorrowland. So before I play my final tracks, I'd like each and every one of y'all to put your flags up into the sky. Put your lights, cameras, iPhones up in the sky. Whatever you're holding, put it up in the sky and show some love to the people who make it happen year after year. 20 years and counting. Show your love and make some noise for the Tomorrowland family!